look into the darkness. The ancient soul, you're the mystified fool. Something strange and incontainable.

is Masterson. I can still see the wound scratching the earth and never giving up. You are still living up the rules, and each day drowning these salted scars with bare hands you never lose. But now how can you be reborn?

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Shining rejection of blind color, rhythm real. The ground is shaking out under the rhythm of their steps. An army of believers whispering some word of faith.

stains. Grains I planted in my ground scene seem to water them with tears, but they can't grow without the spectrum of all my feelings. It's called range, high highs and low lows. I never fall, I let go. I know it seems as if I'm down, but I'm just healing. Reaching for my roots so it can seem as if I sink into the earth, but I'm just dreaming, floating in my own being. I get lost and find meaning, need the dark to see the stars and how they're beaming. I'm at peace with every season of my life, and when I rise from the slumbers of my night, blooming like Amaryllis Aphrodite, I'll shine bright. All the truth and the lies, the hellos, the bias, transformed into my light. Mold the pain into a sword and I fight. I know God's on my side.

0: when the time is right.
1: I, the Lord, will make it happen. So I'm not
2: worried. I've never been one to hurry. Gave myself over to the flow of the journey. I'm water, forever changing my currents. I'm life and I know it, my seeds they will flourish. I'll always fall into my purpose. Find a new meaning to verses. I plunge through the surface and

0: I call upon all of you. I call on all the great musicians. There is something greater happening.
1: Got it.
0: Good.
1: Thank you.
0: Long live, and thank you all.
1: So guys!
2: It's radio in full effect. Full effect.

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Doesn't really matter. A story doesn't have to appeal to the heart, it can also appeal to the spine.

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And it's definitely the wildest place I've ever been to. I mean, I've been watching you dance. And it's the way you dance that makes me want to dance. I never ever dance. You really make me want to dance and lose my seat and chew some meat and clap the beat to your feet. If there's one thing I've learned, it's to treat myself to a treat. I've seen the films, I even flick through some of the books. I won't lie, I sometimes identify with the crooks. I've got a great big huge confession to make. I've got a big huge confession to make. I've got a great huge confession to make. I've got a great big confession to make. I get bored

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Yes, Disneyland has come to town. Everyone's dressed and standing around. Alice is wearing her sexiest gown, but she doesn't want you to look at her. Beautiful people are queuing to drown. They wait for the lifeguard to put on his crown, but he's up at the other end

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And then these cats came through. They called themselves VCUC. They came with a brand new style.

0: 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Fuck up the place with blood. Who you calling a bitch? This bitch run shit, so you best run. This bitch no play, this bitch no guns. This bitch no die, you this bitch son. This bitch gon' be the last one.
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0: You came in the game, no flex. 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
1: This bitch boss.
0: Call her out, her name wrong step. Step up, gut you, then dip.
1: This bitch boss.
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0: 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No mercy, you not shit.
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0: She came in the game, no flex. Finna leave the game with your rep.
1: This bitch boss.
0: Call her out, her name wrong step. Step up, gut you, then dip.
1: This bitch boss.
0: Come in talking that shit. And you gon' have to die about it.

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1: It's artificial.
0: Of course it is.
1: Must be expensive.
0: Very. I'm Rachel.
1: Deckard.

0: tentative de rapprochement entre Descartes et Rachel sur la bande musicale d'Archives et de Siouxsie and the Banshees.
1: I've had people walk out on me before, but not when I was being so charming. I'm in a bar here now, down in the fourth sector. Taffy Lewis is on the line. Why don't you come on down here and have a drink?
2: I don't think so, Mr. Deckard. That's not my kind of place.
1: Go someplace else.

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He was wrong. Tyrell had told me Rachel was special. No termination date. I didn't know how long we'd have together. Who does?

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0: creation is way from creation.
1: Boom shakalak, they are for rock. Sin,
2: come in you.
3: This is the revolution.